0: the MyLethbridgeNow.com newsroom. This is Ranch News.
1: I'm Cass Patterson. Since Lethbridge City Council's decision to not accept the new provincial contract conditions for EMS, work has been ongoing to preserve the city's integrated fire and EMS system. This includes ongoing discussions with the International Association of Firefighters Union, which has refused the city's proposal for wage adjustments. MyLethbridgeNow.com's Stan Ashby has more.
2: The city has heard from Elta Paramedic Health that the city's emergency services are more costly than its benchmark, with one of the main drivers of this difference being wages. Mayor Blaine Higgins says operationally, the current system is solid and provides excellent care for the community.
3: Where it is broken is on the side of financial sustainability. As a contractor of this service, we cannot continue to get less from the province and absorb the rising operating costs. Changes need to be made to make this system viable.
2: Higgin adds the city hopes to continue discussions with the union while administration finds ways to create efficiencies and cost savings. For Vista Radio, I'm Stan Ashby.
1: Traffic will be affected this week along Scenic Drive South and on the Whip Up Drive Bridge. As of yesterday, the southbound right lane of Scenic Drive South was closed between 4th Avenue South and 5th Avenue South, and that will be ongoing until tomorrow. Ongoing prep work for the recoding of the bridge is also causing westbound traffic disruptions starting today and tomorrow on Whip Up Drive. Closures will run from 6 in the morning until roughly 3 o'clock in the afternoon each day. Southern Albertans helped raise more than $51,000 during this year's McHappy Day campaign. Funds raised at the McDonald's locations in Lethbridge, Fort McLeod, Pincher Creek, Cardston, and Claire's Home will support local organizations and Ronald McDonald House charities. Nationwide, the campaign brought in more than $10.8 million. 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
0: Lethbridge weather.
1: A chance of showers, even the risk of a thunderstorm today in 13. Tonight, a chance of showers in 5. There's a risk of a thunderstorm there as well. Tomorrow, a chance of showers in 19. Tomorrow night, it clears up in 6. On Friday, it makes the sun and cloud in 21.
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13: Bridge weather.
14: A chance of showers, even the risk of a thunderstorm today in 13. Tonight, a chance of showers in 5. There's a risk of a thunderstorm there as well. Tomorrow, a chance of showers in 19. Tomorrow night, it clears up in 6. On Friday, it makes the sun and cloud in 21.
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2: 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We talk about some of the key differences between mammals, birds, and reptiles, where each animal is found in the wild, what they like to eat, and if companionship is important to them. All that socializing really makes for some tremendously friendly pets. Please give us a call at Petland if you would like to know more about pet presentations.
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98.1 The Ranch, Sully Burrows, Put It On Me, 6:09, happy Thursday. It's May 21st. Why am I so excited so early in the morning? We've been talking about this for a long time, preparing for this day. It's finally here in 3 hours and 51 minutes. The deals go live at myhalfpricedealsnow.com. If this is new to you, everything is half off on the site. Local businesses, their products, their services, everything, not up to, not some, not a limited amount of businesses and their products at this savings. No, everything on the site is 50% off. 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We encourage you to sign up with a profile right now, so that when the deals go live at 10, you start deal shopping. And note, reminder, anything in your cart could disappear if you take too long perusing. Say, oh, put a few things in, go get a coffee, come back, put a couple more things. No, they'll be gone. Some of them are limited quantities, and once they're gone, they're gone. And you'll say, what happened? I had the thing in my cart. No, that doesn't lock it down. Lock down the really important stuff that you know is going to go quick. And then continue to peruse. You got 24 hours till we shut it down. It starts at 10 this morning. It ends at 10 tomorrow morning. We're excited. Had to make another song.

0: Ranch Mornings.
1: I'm Craig Lester, and this is Rural Roots Canada. A new economic analysis commissioned by the Agriculture Transport Coalition says a single week of supply chain disruptions, such as rail and port, during peak export season could cost the grain sector up to $540 million. The report found most of those losses come from export sales that can't be recovered once shipments are delayed. It also says even the threat of disruption can trigger losses with up to $112 million in missed sales before a work stoppage even begins. The findings were released as part of the new Too Much on the Line campaign, which is calling on the federal government to reform Canada's labor relations framework. Grain Growers of Canada Executive Director Bruce Burrows says every time grain stops moving, the impacts are immediate, including missed sales, broken contracts, and long-term damage to Canada's reputation as a reliable supplier. The coalition is recommending the federal government appoint a special mediator during bargaining and allow disputes to move to binding arbitration when economic harm becomes significant. They are urging people to visit keepgrainmoving.ca to find out more. I'm Craig Lester, and this is Rural Roots Canada.
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0: 98.1 The Ranch, he'll be up on this stage for Whoop Up Days, but playing his rock stuff. There's Dallas Smith with Alexandra Kay. How do you miss me at 6:26? I'm Ryan Menny. Are you ready to get up on stage? Okay, not specifically at Whoop Up Days, but in Raymond, June 30th for Raymond's Got Talent. They're giving away cash. If you have any talent at all, check it out and sign up at raymond.activityreg.com. My talent level, fluctuates on a good day. If you saw the videos that I posted yesterday, my pal Kermit, he's talented.
1: Kermit, did you hear Raymond's Got Talent contest to see who's got the most talent? And you could win prizes up to $1,000. June 30th is the event at Victoria Park in Raymond. You got to sign up by May 31st. Kermit, show them what you got.
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Did you hear the news this week after just last week? We heard the screaming overhead. I don't know if you live on the south side or the north side of Lethbridge or outside the city. If you heard the same thing that I heard on the west side, but it was over top. And my daughter, she's 10, sitting on the couch, just got home from school, and I was starting to make supper, and we're both like, is that the wind? And then I realized, no, it's jets. Ran out onto the patio just in time to see the 8 snowbirds, their jets coming from training on Vancouver Island. Quick pit stop at the airport in Lethbridge to get gas and then go back to their home base in Moose Jaw. What I didn't know is that besides being a rare chance and an opportunity, which I appreciated at the time, I didn't know that was the last time that was ever going to happen. The planes are getting put out to pasture because they're too old from the 60s. So the news out of this week is not only are the snowbirds aren't retiring, but they don't have planes, but they have new ones. They're called the Siskin 2, but we won't see those back in the air until the early 2030s. So what do? Make sure you see them. Moose Jaw, July 11th, or the closest air show to us in Red Deer, July 25th and 26th, to see those Tudor jets, the style that they are right now, for the final time this summer. And then the planes are getting mothballed. I hope they'll be in a museum somewhere. But how cool is this? When the snowbirds, I did the math on this. I researched the Siskin 2, realized that they're moving to a propeller plane, which is going to have benefits. It's almost as fast as their Tudor jet. It can handle more G-forces, and it can do spins faster and more tricks. So when they do return, it's going to be awesome. Adding to the awesome, those planes run on the Pratt & Whitney PT6 engine. Guess where that's made? Pratt & Whitney on the north side of Lethbridge. So be proud when you do see the snowbirds again in the future. There's some Lethbridge ingenuity and talent keeping them up in the air. In the meantime, snowbirds going on vacation. That's the most Canadian thing ever. Yeah.

0: Brett, pull away 11 on. Play some country.
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16: 646, I'm Ryan Menny. Retro Ranch brought to you by Western RV Country. It's Thursday, May 21st. Most people don't know this is actually a Bruce Springsteen song about 10 cars buried nose first in a Texas dirt patch. A bunch of long-haired California musicians took that rock track, added a heavy fiddle, and accidentally changed country bars forever. Right after it came out, a dance routine called Slap Leather was built around the rhythm. It involved a lot of fast turns, stomping, and literally slapping your boots. It became such a massive trend that gym teachers right here in Alberta started forcing junior high kids to learn it in phys ed class. I did horrible. If you still remember the steps, move some chairs out of the way, don't spill the Cheerios. is the Nitty Gritty Dirt Band, Cadillac Ranch on the Retro Ranch.
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0: 98.1 The Ranch. Congratulations to Darlene T, our winner of the Big Valley Jamboree Grand Prize. Two full weekend passes. Camping, that's worth its weight in gold. And $500 spending money at the event that fine gentleman from these days, he was on, what, four or five episodes of The Marshals, spinoff of Yellowstone, Riley Green. At 7:10, I'm Ryan Medi at Big Valley Jamboree, July 30th to August 2nd. And to our winner, Darlene, what are you going to spend that $500 on? Don't spend it all on hot dogs. Maybe beer. maybe all on Keith Urban merch.
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Won the Ranch, Reclaws, and Dean Brody, Hometown Heroes at 727. I'm Ryan Menny. You will be a hero for your friends and family if you scoop up some goodies for them, or just remind them to also get online to myhalfpricedealsnow.com in 2 hours and 33 minutes when it goes live. 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

0: Won the ranch. That wasn't me. That was in the song. I'm drinking my tea here. Billy Currington, pretty good at drinking beer. 98.1 The Ranch at 7:36. I'm Ryan Menny. Are you pretty good at saving money? 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You already have your profile signed up to my Lethbridge, my halfpricedealsnow.com. That is the portal that goes live at 10 o'clock this morning. You do the Lethbridge drop down because we do this at our Vista stations and communities across Canada, helping folks save money. Choose the Lethbridge area one, and you're going to, well, you can see the deals already now. They go live in 2 hours and 23 minutes. But again, you've got your profile already, right? You're all set to go because you're pretty good at saving money. What else are you pretty good at? What was it called on David Letterman? Stupid human tricks. My stupid human trick. I can wiggle my ears. I don't think that's going to win me the $1,000 at Raymond's Got Talent. But hey, if you've got some talent, sign up now. Raymond.activityreg.com. My buddy here in the studio, I posted the video yesterday. Kermit, he's got some talent.
1: Kermit, did you hear Raymond's Got Talent contest to see who's got the most talent? And you could win prizes up to $1,000. June 30th is the event at Victoria Park in Raymond. You got to sign up by May 31st. Kermit, show them what you got.
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7:48. I'm Ryan Menny. Put your money away. Well, half of it. That's what's happening today. 2 hours and 12 minutes till we go live at myhalfpricedealsnow.com. But hey, don't stop yourself from going to the website right now. A, register so you're ready when the deals go live, because some of them will go super quick because it's cash. It's cash value. You're using it these great local businesses and some regional partners to go on holidays and other fun stuff, but you're only paying for half of it. And so that's where things are limited. That's where things will go quick. But right now you can see the deals. You can map out your strategy. And remember that when your things are in the cart, they're not yours until you press the purchase button and then you pay for them. So take care of that on the things that you know are going to go quick, that you know that are in limited quantities. Grab them before they're gone. Perfect example, Black Panther Collectibles. $25 certificate, $12.50. 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You know, it's such a big deal. We even had a neon sign put up on the side of the building. I'm gonna yell out the window here now. 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
2: 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And corn's down $2 at $3.06 per metric ton. In the milling and wheat markets, July Minneapolis futures are down 2 cents at $6.94, with local hard red spring bids for June-July movement at $8.25 per bushel. In the oil seeds, July canola futures lost $6.20 at $7.51.50 per ton or $17.04 per bushel. In the pulse markets, nearby red lentils are trading at 24 cents per pound and yellow peas remain at $8.25 per bushel. In the cattle markets, June live cattle are lower $2.50 at $2.52.05 per 100 weight. 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
1: One, the Ranch, Josh Ross, 8:10. Good Thursday morning. I'm Ryan Menny. Decent day today. We get a high around 17 degrees, but like yesterday, there's a good chance of showers. We've got 9 degrees right now. We're getting up to 17, but it's the weekend that's making up for the weekend you wanted to have on the long weekend. Call in sick for Monday. Just plan it right now. Saturday, Sunday, Monday, highs around 26, 27 degrees. Yes, going to be a beautiful weekend. But you don't have to wait till then. Till what's exciting about today, we are 1 hour and 50 minutes away from Half Price Deals going live. 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

0: happy Thursday morning. It's May 21st. What day is that on the calendar? The day we've been waiting for. The big news today, the stuff that's going on sale, half price from great local vendors from holiday destinations in the area. MyHalfPriceDealsNow.com goes live at 10 o'clock. The big news of this week, did you hear this? I still can't believe it. It's sad. It's bittersweet. They will be back, but it's going to be sometime. I'm going to look like Santa by the time the snowbirds are back in the air after this summer. We just had them fly over Lethbridge last week. It was a very loud, very exciting surprise. Hold on to that memory. The 60s jets that they have are old. They need to be retired, and we won't see them again until the early 2030s when they switch to a brand new plane. This summer is your chance to see their final shows in the classic jets that they fly in. Moose Jaw, July 11th, Red Deer Air Show, July 25th and 26th. When the team finally does return in the 2030s, they'll be flying on Lethbridge horsepower. Their new Pratt & Whitney engines on their new planes that they've been decided on are completely assembled, fine-tuned, tested right here on the north side of Lethbridge at Pratt & Whitney. We have to wait for a few years to get them back, but again, it's going to be very cool. You can say, hey, it's local guys and gals that are keeping those planes in the air. As for the snowbirds, well, they earned a well-deserved vacation. Snowbirds going on vacation? That makes so much sense.
1: Good afternoon, Lethbridge! Ladies and gentlemen, boys and girls, your 2015 Canadian Forces Snowbirds!
2: Have a great show, guys. Up now.
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Goes live. 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It's a big deal. We put a big neon sign on the side of our building here at 3rd and Scenic, downtown Lethbridge. Okay, guys? 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

0: Zach Mason Dance, 98.1 The Ranch at 8:47. Happy Thursday. I'm Ryan Menny. The day is finally here. It's Half Price Deals in 1 hour and 13 minutes at myhalfpricedealsnow.com. 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Click the drop-down. Go to the one that says Lethbridge, and that's where you'll see Lethbridge and area businesses. Lethbridge Pest Control, $50 certificate, half off, $25. Marksman Guns and Sports, $50 certificate, half price, $25. You'll find all of the stuff on there right now. 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Tuesday, when that rolls around, very excited about the inaugural Ronald McDonald House Charity Golf Tournament at the Lethbridge Country Club. This Tuesday, Texas Scramble format. 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I'll be your MC for that portion, as well as going out onto the course. Get your team out there by signing up at rmhcalberta.org. 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Are my clubs from high school? Can I still use these?
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98.1 The Ranch, Evan Burrison, Southside, a sober 9:13. Happy Thursday. I'm Ryan Menny. 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
13: You know that weekend weather we were supposed to have for the May Day long weekend? Well, the Americans are having a holiday next week, so maybe you can take a day off in lieu of the way the weather was supposed to be. So today, 17 degrees. Yeah, there's still a good chance of showers here and there. High around, high UV index to go with that high of 17. Slight chance of showers tonight. Slight chance of showers tomorrow with a high of 21. And then, oh my goodness, you're going to get burnt. You're going to get hot unless you take care of yourself. Saturday, Sunday, and Monday, highs up to 27 degrees.
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listening to Paul Brandt's Convoy, but that song's got to be on our next playlist. I'm sure it's on many parents' playlist upcoming this summer, driving around from place to place with the kids. Jordan Davis, turn this truck around. Don't make me turn this truck around. 9:43, I'm Ryan Menny. We're minutes away from Half Price Deals going live. 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
1: Jade Eagleson with Worth the Double on the Ranch. It's Tanny here with you just after 10 o'clock. Hoping that you're having a great morning so far. We're getting closer to the weekend. Tomorrow's Friday. Yay. Hey, we got lots of great music lined up for you. Plus, I want to tell you about a great story that I found online that I thought, you know what? You're going to have to hear this. But first, let's listen to more music from Old Dominion with Slapback on the Ranch.

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5: The Ranch.

James Barker Band on the Ranch. It's Tandy here with you during the day shift. And I found this story. I thought it was really interesting. It's making the rounds right now about how a new way people are helping kids in foster care. Now, instead of becoming full-time foster parents, some families are opening their homes more casually, kind of like support families or safe spaces for teens who just need stability, meals, encouragement, or someone in their corner. And honestly, I think sometimes people hear fostering and assume that they couldn't possibly do it. But this kind of idea is more about community support and connection. This is happening over in Europe right now. I'm hoping that they, you know, eventually bring this to Canada, which, you know, got me thinking. Sometimes one safe adult can completely change a kid's life. And I believe that 100%. I was an air cadet officer for years, and I 100% believe that, being, just somebody that can be that person for that child that needs that support. So, you know what? Maybe something that maybe you might want to consider, fostering a child. Let's continue with more music for you from Brett Kissel with Hurtin' Songs on the Ranch.

0: 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I tell you, Brett, pull away a Lebanon. 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
2: Lethbridge weather.
3: A mix of sun and cloud for your Thursday with a 60% chance of showers and a high of 17. Tonight, 30% chance of rain, low at 4. Tomorrow, sun and cloud with a 30% chance of showers and a high of 21. Then on Saturday, sunshine with a high of 25.
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gentlemen would kiss a girl on 98.1 The Ranch. 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We also have Zipline Adventures, Valley Zipline Adventures. 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So like I said, get online, go check it out, and get yourself some sweet deals here today on myhalfpricedealsnow.com. Here's Tennille Lartz with Don't Ruin Flowers on 98.1 The Ranch.

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1: Sugarland, Stuck Like Glue, kicking off the 11 o'clock hour here on the ranch. Hey, so apparently science is confirming what a lot of us already suspected. Going for a walk in the woods actually helps reduce anxiety. We're going to be chatting about that here this hour. But first, more music for you from Morgan Griffiths, Just Being Me on the ranch.

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2: 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I usually bring a baby bunny, guinea pig, teddy bear, hamster, hedgehog, and even a micro squirrel with me. 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

Dallas Smith with Drop on the Ranch. Tandy here with you during the day shift. So apparently, science is confirming what a lot of us already suspected. Going for a walk in the woods, it actually helps reduce anxiety. A new study found woodland walks help lower anxiety, reduce overthinking, and even help people feel more socially connected. And you know what? I believe that. Over the past long weekend, I was on my property and I was just walking through the woods, and I have barely any cell service at all. My partner and I were walking through and just reconnecting, you know? And even if you happen to go with your significant other or maybe your partner and just reconnect and go for a little walk, even a 20-minute walk in the woods, you know what? Could probably lower your stress. Let's continue with more music with Luke Combs, Beer Never Broke My Heart on the Ranch.

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7: A mix of sun and cloud for your Thursday with a 60% chance of showers and a high of 17. Tonight, 30% chance of rain, low at 4. Tomorrow, sun and cloud with a 30% chance of showers and a high of 21. Then on Saturday, sunshine with a high of 25.
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Hey, if you are a singer 16 and older, why don't you enter the Raymond's Got Talent Contest? It's coming up on Tuesday, June 30 at 7 o'clock at Victoria Sports Park. 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

Tyler Jo Miller doing what she does, kicking off your 12 o'clock hour here on the ranch. Hey, don't forget about Country Thunder 2026 happening in Calgary, June 26th through the 28th. I'll give you all the details. Here's Dierks Bentley with Feel That Fire on the ranch.

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3: 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Cash barley is steady at $3.26 per ton or $7.10 per bushel. Feed wheat is down a dollar at $3.26 per ton or $8.87 per bushel. And corn is down a dollar at $3.05 per metric ton. In the milling wheat markets, July Minneapolis futures are down 3 cents at $6.91, with local hard red spring bid for June-July movement at $8.25. In the oilseeds, July canola futures added $4.90 at $7.54.70 per ton or $17.12 per bushel. In the pulse markets, nearby red lentil prices are up a penny at 25 cents per pound, and yellow peas remain at $8.25 per bushel. Looking at cattle, June live cattle futures are down $2.40 at $250.88 per hundredweight. 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
13: 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It's where country music lives.

Dean Brody with A Man Without a Woman on the Ranch. Hey, don't forget about the Country Thunder. That is coming up June 26th to the 28th in Calgary with an amazing lineup featuring Lanny Wilson, Kane Brown, the Red Clay Strays, Tyler Hubbard, Mark Chestnut, and more. 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
2: 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I'd act

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13: Mix of sun and cloud for your Thursday with a chance of showers, high going up to 17. Tonight, another chance of rain with a low at 4. Tomorrow, as we go into the weekend, sun and cloud, chance of rain with a high of 21. Then on Saturday, sunshine with a high of 25.
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After 1 o'clock on the ranch, it's Tandy here with you during the day shift. Hey, Boston is trying to break a Guinness World Record ahead of the FIFA World Cup by unveiling the world's largest soccer ball. I'm going to tell you more about it, but first, here's Russell Dickerson, Worth Your Wild on the ranch.

0: 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In sports, the
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George Burns featuring Luke Bryan with Ride, Ride, Ride on the Ranch. Now, I guess Boston is trying to break a Guinness World Record ahead of the FIFA World Cup by unveiling the world's largest soccer ball. Now, this thing is supposed to be 45 feet tall, basically four stories high, and big enough that people flying into the airport might actually spot it from the sky. Now, the current record was set in Qatar back in 2013, so Boston wants bragging rights before the World Cup hype really kicks in. So I think that's pretty cool, and also makes me wonder why us humans like things big, right? Especially here in Alberta with our big pierogi there in Glendon. Gotta love that one. Of course, our big egg, and of course, our big sundial in Grand Prairie. We like it big here in Alberta. Let's continue with Surrey Burrows with Put It On Me on the Ranch.

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3: Mix of sun and cloud for your Thursday with a chance of showers, high going up to 17. Tonight, another chance of rain with the low at 4. Tomorrow, as we go into the weekend, sun and cloud, chance of rain with a high of 21. Then on Saturday, sunshine with a high of 25.
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Man on 98.1 The Ranch with One Two Step, one of our made and played artists. That's it for me. Enjoy the rest of your day, and I'll be back again tomorrow just after 10 o'clock. April is up next. Here's Luke Combs, Sleepless in a Hotel Room on 98.1 The Ranch.

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Welcome to Half Price Deals Day, baby. How are you doing so far? We're 4 hours in. I've had to take at least three different hand stretch breaks. I don't want to get carpal tunnel, but the deals are just that good. And if you go to our socials, you'll see all of the tips and tricks that me and my buddy from down the hall, Mike, we're sharing. You want to have lots of hydration, snacks. You want to check in at least every hour or so to see if certain offers have been reloaded. Or maybe there was something you missed on the first or second pass, because I know the excitement can be a little overwhelming. All local businesses, all online, all at 50% off for 24 hours only. So up until 10 a.m. tomorrow morning. By the way, if you scored some really great deals and you're really proud of them, share them with me. 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And maybe we can keep a scorecard and see who's out shopping who. 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

0: You can feel the vibes not only as you're listening to us on the air, but behind the scenes. It's been buzzing here at 98.1 The Ranch, and our amazing team here who is making sure you don't miss out on any single half price deal. So it kicked off earlier this morning. I've already worn out my fingertips on my keyboard, but I've got Sean Marks in the studio to share some deals that have also been kind of rock stars throughout the day.
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1: Exactly. 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
1: 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You could get a mattress, a new couch.
0: Could you get a love seat?
1: You could get a love seat if you're looking for a love seat.
0: That's amazing. You know what? I'm going to mark that one on my wish list. What else you got?
1: We've also got Foothills Cleaners. Are you like me? Do you hate doing laundry?
0: Oh my God. It lasts on my bed. I sleep with my laundry because I'm too tired to finish it up by the time it comes out of the dryer.
1: And sometimes it's just so warm that you don't want to put it away. It just holds you and keeps you nice and snug. But no, they're offering, you can get gift certificates for Foothills Cleaners. They will come and pick up your laundry, take it with them, and return it to you folded and ready to go. Whether you're a small, medium, or large household, they have that.
0: That's huge for busy parents on the go.
1: 100%. So we have that going on there, Foothills Cleaners. And we've also got First Class Cleaners.
0: What about I'm a Shoe Girl? Anything
1: you're a shoe
0: there?
1: Girl. Yeah. Absolutely. Just downtown here, we have the Shoe Tree. Been in Lethbridge forever. They're offering $100 gift certificates for $50 right now. And those shoes are beautiful.
0: Oh, they are works of art. It's a guilty pleasure, but less guilty when you get half price off of $100.
1: And you got the best ladies at work there. So you got to give some props and say hey to them when you go in too. Remember when

I can so relate to the sentiments in this song from Jelly Roll here on 98.1 at the Ranch. I'll probably be saying that with my inner voice when I attend my nephew's wedding this coming weekend. Let's just say that there's a lot of drama in our family. And when we get two sides of the family together in one spot for a few hours, things can get a little heated, a little over the top. I'm hoping people have matured and grown over the past few years. And I hope that the folks that are planning where everybody is going to be seated hired someone who's a rock star with this sort of thing to kind of keep necessary parties separate. But what's your advice for keeping wedding drama to a minimum? We know that the bride and groom, this is their moment. We want to protect them. Their nerves are probably, you know, oscillating at a high frequency already. There's certain folks where I know they're a little spicy when they meet. So my job will be to kind of be like a referee or an official diplomat. Is there anything else you would recommend if you want to diffuse things right away? Like, do I need to pull certain people aside? Do I need to assign other members of my family to kind of be watch guards throughout this really intense event? It's going to be a really long day. Could use your advice. 403-327-0981. Let's continue with Rosewood Avenue, Leaving Town on the Ranch.

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12: Lethbridge weather.
13: Sun, cloud, a 30% chance of rain, and some light wind to continue this afternoon. 17 degrees downtown. Later on tonight, a risk of frost and a low of +4. For tomorrow, sun and cloud to start, then a 30% chance of rain in the afternoon with a high of 21. Saturday and Sunday, sunshine and 25 degrees.
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If you're like me, you probably start to go into a panic whenever there's a formal event or a gala or something where you really want to show your best self. I've been going through that all week, going in and out of my closet, and every time I swear it's like a different emotional experience. I must be in a different mindset, and now panic is starting to set in for real. What shoes do I wear? What is the color palette this year, when really, when it comes to certain events, all that we need is our heart and we just need to show up. So I have to remind myself. I've been trying to find the perfect outfit for the Inclusion Lethbridge Spring Gala. That's coming up Saturday, May 30th at the Lethbridge Trade and Convention Center in support of all the great work and all the support they provide at Inclusion Lethbridge. So if you're going through the same thing, maybe we should talk to one another and coordinate outfits or even twin. Maybe that'll make me feel like I'm on the right track, but it's going to be an elegant evening of really good food, inspiring stories, a hot air balloon raffle, a silent auction with really great prizes and inspiring stories, and all of the meaningful conversations and the incredible impact we'll make as a community. There's still time for you to grab tickets. All you have to do is go online to inclusionlethbridge.ca.

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1: I'm Justin Goulet. Alberta Premier Danielle Smith has shuffled her cabinet following the announcement that two ministers will not be seeking re-election in 2027. Six ministers were sworn in with new portfolios today. The changes include Jason Nixon becoming president of the Treasury Board and Finance Minister, R.J. Sigurdsson moving to Affordability and Utilities, and Lethbridge East MLA Nathan Newdorf taking over as Minister of Assisted Living and Social Services. As part of the changes, Brandon Lunty will serve as Chief Government Whip and Scott Sear will be Parliamentary Secretary for Transportation and Strategic Development. The changes follow the departures of Nate Horner and Matt Jones from Cabinet. Both have shared they plan to step away from politics at the end of the current term. Registrations open for the 2026 Southern Alberta Summer Games. The competitions take place July 8th through 11th in the county of 40 Mile and Bow Island, with all soccer events hosted in Raymond. Regional Director for Team Lethbridge, Carter Gibson, says the games are a great way to bring people together.
2: Interconnecting kind of all the communities is great, and just the summer games in general, it's a great way for everybody within Southern Alberta to make friends. And I think sporting is one of the best ways to do that, because it's just an activity that you guys get to do together, and especially even with the volunteers and the coaches, just it's a great overall environment for everyone to make some friends.
1: Some of the sports included in the games are badminton, 3-on-3 basketball, beach volleyball, and pickleball. And early next month, the city, Lethbridge Police Service, Fire and EMS, and other community organizations join forces to deliver the return of Off the Record. The Building Safer Communities Initiative is an hour of sports and a connection designed to strengthen positive relationships between youth and local first responders. Those aged 10 to 17 can register for an upcoming one-hour basketball and soccer session on June 2nd at Wilson Middle School. We've got more details on this and other local stories on our website, MyLethbridgeNow.com.
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1: Mix of sun and cloud for your Thursday with a chance of showers, high going up to 17. Tonight, another chance of rain with a low at 4. Tomorrow, as we go into the weekend, sun and cloud, chance of rain with a high of 21. Then on Saturday, sunshine with a high of 25.
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There's a Taylor Swift tribute show that'll be coming to the Yates Theater. Make sure you get your hands on tickets. Thank you so much for joining me on a Thursday. That's probably the last little bout of cold and wind and a little bit of inconvenience. After that, the weekend looks great. Maybe we'll give it another shot on our way to the Okanagan for a family wedding. Maybe we'll camp overnight one night somewhere. I need my fix of camping treats. And I want to do my research early this year. What is the ultimate camping treat for you? I think I've told you about Jam Jams. That's our most popular treat. And we usually have to bring extra cans of the Pillsbury croissants because they're such a hit when we go camping. If there's families with young kids, they make a lineup outside our camping trailer door. And then we spend the evening baking these things on a stick, filling them with jam or peanut butter or chocolate chips and whipped cream. It is the ultimate amazing comfort food and campfire favorite. You just got to be patient. The other thing I learned last year from listener Tia were angel halos. So this is where you take like a frosted donut and in the hole in the middle of it, you put a marshmallow, roast it over the fire, make sure it gets just melty enough to mold into one big sticky treat. That sounds amazing. Or what about this? Somebody also told me to go to a butcher and get bacon ends. When you get them like roasted or almost blackened a little bit over the fire, a little bit crispy, I've been told that's all you need. Best camping fix ever if you're more of a savory type. But what's your favorite thing? Join the conversation on our Facebook page and I will be your bestie forever.

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0: 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Got to give props to our amazing sales experts working so hard behind the scenes. 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
1: I love it. It's fun. It's great. And everybody gets involved. 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
0: We might have crashed the internet a little earlier today, but thank goodness. I mean, the wait time now is you can pace yourself, right, Sean? Like you can log in. You can see what offers have been reloaded. There are so many to go through. Let's put a few in the spotlight for you right now.
1: Big ones that everyone wants to look at. It's like, you know, you want to get out and about and do something fun, right?
0: Yeah,
1: not everyone wants
0: always
1: to be stuck in home. You want to go out and do something a little fun, like Good Times Comedy Club.
0: Oh, that's such a perfect date night or bestie night experience.
1: Exactly. Or a group night. They're offering a group of four for $100, $50. It's worth $100. $50.
0: Oh, there goes our social life. Yes, it's back on.
1: A night out to Good Times Comedy Club. You can't go wrong with that. Another great one. And this one's for the whole family. You can go to the Corn Maze.
0: Yes. Oh, yes. Okay. That's super fun. Get some fresh air.
1: Exactly. Go and see the new animals. They got some baby goats. I was just there. Oh. They have peacocks.
0: Oh.
1: They have llamas.
0: I love it.
1: They even have little miniature Highland cows.
0: You can even bring a doggy in a backpack and walk around if you want.
1: It's perfect. And and honestly, bring a backpack and maybe they won't notice that you're taking a goat after.
0: Okay. We just want to apologize for that ahead of time.
1: Yeah, exactly. Sorry about that there, Theo. Another good one that you can go and hit up is over at Theory Brew. Theory Brew is a great night out. We got $20 gift certificates on for $10 at Theoretical Brewing.
0: I'm already feeling a little parched. I think I need to rehydrate with something from Theory Brew.
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Whenever I'm the partner of a golf team, they never ask for an encore performance. Despite what Luke Bryan is singing, I know what my strengths and weaknesses are. But when it comes to a really good cause, I will show up no matter what. And I will take the shame of missing almost every swing and being the last person off the golf course. If you are in better standing and if you already have your dream team in mind, make sure you check out an incredible and meaningful tournament coming to our city for the first time this year, actually next Tuesday. Here at 98.1 The Ranch, we are proud to support the inaugural Ronald McDonald House Charity Golf Tournament in Lethbridge on May 26th at the Lethbridge Country Club. It's a Texas scramble format. There's several proximity contests, food and beverage holes, a survivor ball, dinner, and awards. It's going to be a full event. Grab your team. Come be a part of a great day for an exceptional cause. I'm sure you'll hear all kinds of amazing stories and why we adore the folks who work so hard at Ronald McDonald House Charities and local children's charities to be a main support, looking after families, keeping them close to their kids when they're facing, you know, big life moments and they need that support. 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And let's be there for those families.

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8: Sun and clouds, slight chance of rain even still, lighter wind this hour with a high of 17. Tonight, more clouds rolling in, more chances of rain and a risk of frost later on tonight with a low of +4. Tomorrow, sun and cloud to start the day, 30% chance of rain in the afternoon with a high of 21. Then up to 25 degrees both Saturday and Sunday.
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have it all. There's Jonathan Williams, another made and played in Canada artist. If you're an emerging talent or you know somebody who deserves a break, elevate them. Put them on our radar. Send them online to madeandplayedincanada.ca along with their demo, and then we'll take it from there. You're going to hear a lot more local Canadian homespun talent here on 98.1 The Ranch. Thinking back to summers in the 80s when I was growing up and all those first summer jobs that me and my friends scooped up. Oh boy, it was a different world. But do you remember your first summer job? And what was the biggest impression it left on you? My very first summer job after babysitting was working at a donut shop. And I loved the gig because I love treats. And I loved it because it was a highly social environment at our mall. This was in Coquitlam, which is a suburb of Vancouver. And I would be the most requested donut maker because I would literally spoil our customers. I would take those donuts hot off of the deep fryer, jam them into the icing, not once, but twice, to get it really thick. Then I would take them and jam them into the toppings and let them sit there so it could like absorb as many candies and sprinkles as possible, like a sponge. And then I would serve it up to the customers. They loved it. They definitely got their money's worth, but my boss had to pull me aside and say I was, you know, wasting too much inventory. So I guess I was in trouble for super serving our customers, but it was a great summer gig. And from there, somebody asked me to come join their business. It was actually the shoe store next door. And then things evolved from there. But what a great summer that was. And bringing home the leftovers, I mean, come on. What about you? What was your very first summer job? Reach out at 403-327-0981. It's Parker McCollum, Burn It Down on The Ranch.

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1: I'm Justin Goulet. Alberta Premier Danielle Smith has shuffled her cabinet following the announcement that two ministers will not be seeking re-election in 2027. Six ministers were sworn in with new portfolios today. The changes include Jason Nixon becoming president of the Treasury Board and Finance Minister, R.J. Sigurdsson moving to Affordability and Utilities, and Lethbridge East MLA Nathan Newdorf taking over as Minister of Assisted Living and Social Services. As part of the changes, Brandon Lunty will serve as Chief Government Whip and Scott Sear will be Parliamentary Secretary for Transportation and Strategic Development. The changes follow the departures of Nate Horner and Matt Jones from Cabinet. Both have shared they plan to step away from politics at the end of the current term. Registrations open for the 2026 Southern Alberta Summer Games. The competitions take place July 8th through 11th in the county of 40 Mile and Bow Island, with all soccer events hosted in Raymond. Regional Director for Team Lethbridge, Carter Gibson, says the games are a great way to bring people together.
2: Interconnecting kind of all the communities is great, and just the summer games in general, it's a great way for everybody within Southern Alberta to make friends. And I think sporting is one of the best ways to do that, because it's just an activity that you guys get to do together, and especially even with the volunteers and the coaches, just it's a great overall environment for everyone to make some friends.
1: Some of the sports included in the games are badminton, 3-on-3 basketball, beach volleyball, and pickleball. And early next month, the City, Lethbridge Police Service, Fire and EMS, and other community organizations join forces to deliver the return of Off the Record. The Building Safer Communities Initiative is an hour of sports and a connection designed to strengthen positive relationships between youth and local first responders. Those aged 10 to 17 can register for an upcoming one-hour basketball and soccer session on June 2nd at Wilson Middle School. We've got more details on this and other local stories on our website, MyLethbridgeNow.com.
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1: Mix of sun and cloud for your Thursday with a chance of showers, high going up to 17. Tonight, another chance of rain with a low at 4. Tomorrow, as we go into the weekend, sun and cloud, chance of rain with a high of 21. Then on Saturday, sunshine with a high of 25.
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We have paired up with our friends from the Allied Marketing Group to create this incredible opportunity, which basically provides a nonprofit a one-month free advertising campaign. It allows us to tell your story, to introduce you to the masses, and to kind of share what some of your greatest needs are, or maybe give us a chance to learn a little bit more about what you do that maybe the community doesn't know yet. It definitely puts you on their radar, gives you great exposure, and it's just an opportunity you don't want to let pass by. Actually, one of this month's Community Voice Fund recipients are the good folks behind the Cooldale and Regional Pet and Animal Wellness Society, also known as PAWS. So their mission is to bridge the gaps in animal welfare by providing accessible resources, education, and support to both animals and the people who care for them. PAWS is committed to building a future where fewer animals are displaced, more families are supported, and communities are equipped with the tools they need to succeed in responsible pet ownership. If this sounds like an organization with a great big heart that you would love to help out in one way or another and volunteer, go online to ColdaleRegionalPaws.com.

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Is it really a summer to remember when it doesn't involve some sort of live music experience or some sort of epic summer festival? I think not. That's why here at the ranch, we are so excited to share that we have a chance to send you to Country Thunder this summer at the end of June. And all you have to do is go online to enter. Imagine Lainey Wilson, Kane Brown, amazing country talent, all on one festival stage, and we get you there. So you have a chance to win 2 weekend passes plus $500 cash. And all you have to do is go online to mylethbridgenow.com to enter. It's that easy. Big shout out going to our sponsors from Smith's Audio and Video. Good luck. It's Haley Benedict, Things My Mama Says on the Ride Home.

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12: Sun, clouds, slight chance of rain, some light wind, 17 degrees. Pretty decent afternoon. Later on tonight, a risk of frost and a low of +4 tonight. For tomorrow, sun and cloud, slight chance of rain yet again tomorrow afternoon with a high of 21. And the weekend, absolute perfection. Sunshine and 25 degrees both days.
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I asked you this earlier in the show, and I'm taking notes, and I'm still looking for advice. How do we keep wedding drama to a minimum? Not only will this help me this weekend, because we're driving to Salmon Arm for a family wedding, but in case of all weddings I go to, if there's similar family dynamics to mine, maybe I could be of help or service. Let's just say I've got a really dramatic family, and there's lots of folks coming together with great big personalities that tend to get spicy when they're all in the same room together. I know that trying to put them at different tables, that's strategy number one. Maybe having a coach or a diplomat seated at the tables with them. That's another layer of protection. What else would you suggest when it comes to awkward dynamics at not only weddings, but any sort of family get-togethers, reunions? What strategies have worked for you? Maybe we'll do meditation, an extra prayer or blessing at their table. Maybe an exorcism if needed. I don't know, but this is where you come in. Help me. What's your advice?

0: The Ranch.
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Guaranteed camping, there's always sand in your boots, everywhere, your PJs, your hoodie, even in your food. That's how you know you're camping. It's Morgan Wallen here on the ride home with April on 98.1 The Ranch. I've already got camping on the brain, and you know, I feel like the May long, it's always chilly and you're always hiding out from the elements. Maybe you're hovered around a wood stove or you're playing games indoors. When we can finally get back outside and enjoy the true fruits of setting up camp, it always boils down to the best camping treats. I have friends who go all out and they'll bring their deep fryers or a really fancy portable stove unit, and they'll make like the most incredible deep fried steak bites or deep fried turkey or exotic pasta when they go camping. I'm more low maintenance, but there's still a lot of amazing treats. For example, we make jam jams, which are basically those Pillsbury squares, the dough. You wrap it on a roasting stick that you've carved, buffed out yourself, bake it to a golden hue, like to perfection, enough so that it falls off the stick. Then you put your jam in, your chocolate chips, and your whipped cream. It's a hit every time. Somebody told me about Angel Halos, which is like taking a frosted donut and then putting a marshmallow in the middle of it and roasting it so it's nice and warm and all the flavors melt together. Then there's bacon ends, which you kind of like, basically you char the bacon in the fire pit and then just chop off chunks of it as needed. Banana boats in tinfoil. We did that at summer camp. And then anything that comes out of a can that's sweet, like whipped cream or whip shots, which are vodka infused whipping cream options for you. What do you got for me? What's your best ever camping treat? 403-327-0989. It's Garth Brooks, Shameless on the Ranch.

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9: Lethbridge weather.
10: Some more clouds rolling in tonight, a 30% chance of showers and a low of +4 with a risk of frost. For tomorrow, we start off with sun and cloud. Then later in the day, a 30% chance of rain with a high of 21. On Saturday, sunshine and a high of 25. Same goes for Sunday.
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We are so proud to support the inaugural Ronald McDonald House Charity Golf Tournament in Lethbridge, happening next Tuesday, May 26th at the Lethbridge Country Club. 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